0: I'll be right there.
1: 427 is over. 416. Maybe south of the trailer park where we're at. They said possibly by the guy who owns People's Pizza Joe's house.
0: Okay. Do you guys want me to keep looking or do you need me back?
2: Go ahead. You can keep looking.
0: Okay.
2: We're 34. SO 4416. I have ODNR on the 19. They want to talk to you.
0: Okay.
2: Hi, copy 2005.
1: 430 to 416. We're still out with that vehicle. I can give that direction on how to proceed.

0: 2006. Line Asheville Township.
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0: London. They just want extra patrol due to a couple men that were walking a fence, and they believe I'm strong to press extra patrol.
1: Copy. I'm just going to send his records. I'll head over that way.
0: 2007.

0: 430 SO4.
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0: Okay, I'm pulling into Agassiz now.

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0: 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All other units can clear.
1: Copy, 28.
2: They're in parking lot 1. They said the furthest east.
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1: QS.
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1: 20 cents.

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1: 423.
0: Lake Road at Rudd, Ohio Historical, 806. X-ray, I Robert 806, XIR.
1: 2011.

0: 23-04. We're in the lake. Got a DO ready.
1: What was that?
0: Robert Sam, 186-830, repeating. Robert Sam, 186-830. If you could just tell me it's valid and clear.
1: Let's

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1: 423.
0: 33 verbal lane change violation.
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2: 152 SO4.
1: Thirty-seven forty-three. 2015.

0: This is a Florida many county units in the area of Bruce Route 6 in Stanhope, Kelloggsville. Post acid of Olo sent out for a white silver Ford that were all over the roadway doing permits.
1: Copies. I'm in Lenox.

0: There's 21 County.
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0: 21 is clear, and back in.
1: 21?

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There's no notification, 2024.

0: 416. My District 3 is tied up down there for the golf carts. I have a possible suicidal mail call coming in for 5688 Kane Road, 5688 Kane Road. Caller states her brother just left, threatening to put his car in a ditch. Left eastbound on Kane.
1: Okay. As soon as I find a place to park, I'm 19 in, and then we'll just put a check to welfare. I know he has friends in Connie. I'm very familiar with him.

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1: Go ahead.
0: 16S4, I'm on that call, so I'm going to try to call out myself.
1: All right, copy. 23-4.

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1: 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Two parties in the vehicle is going to be Heather Boggs. But I have a DS for anyone ready.
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1: Copy, thank you.

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1: 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Taking statements.
0: Right, copy. 2044.

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0: I believe you're going to be driving this King William Zebra 3561, King William Zebra 3561. And now his girlfriend left on foot, so they're probably going to meet up. But if we can just put a check the welfare of this subject, and then I'll do the report. Is the green golf cart still at large?
1: That's a firm.
0: Okay. 427, 416.
2: This might be Stassa Gaswell Road off of Webster or one of the side streets here off of New Line South of the golf course.

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1: I was just calling. Can you put her through?
0: Confirm, 2051.

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1: North Maple, Grand Valley Ave, with King, Queen Edward, 737. Correction, King, Queen Edward, 3730. King, Queen Edward, 3730.
0: 2110.

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0: Fireworks complaint in area 3059 Avondale for about a half hour now, they're saying.
2: Okay, Dispatcher Sheffield in Kingsville. Respond 2700 Maple Road in Sheffield for a 73-year-old male who is sick. And dispatch to Sheffield in Kingsville. Respond 2700 Maple Road in Sheffield for a 73-year-old male who is sick. Dispatch 2123.

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Yeah. 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
0: 33.
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0: 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I know you guys are still tied up.
1: Four 16 SL4 until after 11. Just put those to records for the time.

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0: back with her voicemail. History, you do have a possible domestic back on March 3rd of 26.
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0: 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Forty-six Chapel Road, Henry Queen King. Henry Queen King, 6853.
1: 2214.
2: 4344.
3: 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PD is on scene. They have cleared you to enter. 215.

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2: 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Just advising that your RO, Richard Rumba, does have an active code 47.
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0: ...120 Lakeshore Drive. 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Go ahead.
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1: 436.
0: I'm showing that VIN's not on file. It's clear.
1: Copy. Vehicle looks abandoned. Just log it. No plate. And the inside is absolutely trashed.
0: Copy.
1: Back to the...
0: Unknown. 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
1: 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Proving you're clear there. 33.
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0: I was just in pursuit of some sort of four-wheeler ATV type vehicle. Northbound county line just ducked into a trail off of county line.
1: Can I copy 2240?

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0: I have a party that called in for a road complaint, Harbin and East Center. Now they're saying that the car just pulled into the police station and has no tail lights. That's what the complaint is. Should be a Kia SUV and what?
1: Copy.

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1: I'll be on at 8:25 for a few moments.
0: Hi, Funker Hill, Charlie 201, for a female with an elevated heart rate and blood pressure, 86-year-old female. Time to dispatch is 2251.
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1: 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I got a suspicious text that they're receiving with 72s on them, asking if they're home, saying that they're watching them.

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0: I'll be on 322 in the parking lot of Windsor United Methodist Church. Unable to read the plate. I'll give it to you as soon as I get up there.
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0: George David, 5386.
1: Copy. Returns on a 2012 Nissan Black in color balance is 127. Returns to a Wesley Reese going out of Youngstown. 52-year-old male, valid clearance. Yes, sir.
0: Copy.
1: Minute 26.

7038 Graham Road, 7038 Graham Road. She's advising that suspects are pointing lasers at her through her window, and they are burning her.

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1: Yeah,

0: Alpha 4436. It's going to be the closest hearing unit. We've got a disturbance coming in for Corner Bar. They're advising it's a verbal dispute about five people. Of course, it will turn physical.
1: Copy.
0: ...416, copy.
1: I do. Do I have any other closer units?
0: Do you want me to see if Post is available?
1: Yeah, I'd have them start that way, and I'll head that way as well.
0: Copy, midnight 45.

SL4436, I see you're going to be approaching. 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
0: 33, but I'm going to remain in the area in case one of the subjects returns.
1: Minute 35.
0: 434 is important.
1: 434.
0: 33.
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0: 3938.
1: Just be advised, your 29 is being dispatched to Jefferson Healthcare Center, room 203 for a female sergeant. 3938. What else? County Jefferson Rescue, EMS assignment, Jefferson Healthcare, 222 East Beach Street, 222 East Beach Street, room 203, for an 89-year-old female who's lethargic. Time notification, 1:12.

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I support Oval 351 Sigma 9. Beacon 17 with our caller. Looks like they're going to be at your PD. Caller stating that they have a dog that had gone missing. Apparently they made contact with someone and they're requesting money and they're supposed to 17 at that location just to change the dog.

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1: 393.
0: Post is requesting another unit, 307 North Poplar, 307 North Poplar on 62.
2: You like they're on the 62, want me to respond to you?
0: Affirm, they're requesting me to respond 307 at North Poplar.
1: Copy.
0: 144.

0: 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I think.
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1: Jonas.

Okay, dispatch you, Pierpont and Monroe. Respond 5688 Cane Road in Pierpont for a 23-year-old male who is sick. Okay, dispatch to Pierpont and Monroe. Respond to 5688 Cane Road for a 23-year-old male who is intoxicated. Dispatch to

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speak Canada 272. He needed to respond to Country Club 925 East 26th Street, room 323. 925 East 26th Street, room 323, for a 90-year-old female with a GI bleed. Time of dispatch is 0250.

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0: 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Outlet County on ER, ending 14.2.
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0: 34-16. We go into that little industrial park. Closest.
1: Station Avenue, 3835 Station Avenue, for two cars involving a motorcycle, one

0: 434 to 468. Good.
1: See what the city's got.
0: Negative.
1: Copy. Might be 34 is

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1: 420.

Kansas Natural Saber Fire Monitor, response is needed, 2300 Center Road, Saber Landing, room 324, 324 for a combative resident, needs transported, time notification is 456. That's a 4436.

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as before 420. ODNR is requesting for us to go to 7514 Pima Chimney Lake Road. Looks like unit number 76. They're saying that there's a report of a dog tied to a tree that's been there since yesterday. Apparently has been barking.

0: Contact 4420. You can go ahead and disregard. We're going to notify post to assist.
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0: 501.

0: 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Okay, Bruce.
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0: You need to do a car gear 3190 eastbound before 193. It's going to be a RAV4, no injuries.
1: Okay,

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1: Okay.
2: Sea Canada 272. Sea Canada 272, you need to respond to. Sea Canada to 272, you need to respond to 4317 Park Avenue. For a female who has lived.

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0: 385 Palm and Chimney Lake Road, John Lincoln, Nora, 7126. 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
0: 3743.
1: 722.
0: 434 is a 4.
1: 434.
0: 3743.
1: 722.
0: 436 is a 4, same traffic.
1: Same time.

0: 122 so far.
1: 122.
0: Parking violation, north side of the square. I'll be out with Paul Mary John 1079. Paul Mary John 1079.
1: 735.

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1: Copy, break for 9 Giant Eagle. In reference to an unlocked suspect, 2390 West Prospect Road, they're stating that he's going to be in the area of the pharmacy. Supposed to be a homeless male, and apparently he has 69 related items around him.
0: Copy.
1: 744.

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1: 14.
0: Primary caller for this call, your route 2 is back on 19. They're saying that the male subject has left, however, he left behind 6 jars that appear to be cannabis.
1: Okay.
0: That sounds good.

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0: 423.
1: 33.
0: 423, I copy. 33, what district are you in?
1: District 4.
0: Copy, 756.

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1: 11 southbound at the 81, follow 507.
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1: 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S4429, check up.
2: Okay.
1: 750.

0: primary caller is back on the line, is aware that you are on scene. They're saying that they brought the cannabis inside and thinks that may have been stolen from the dispensary.
1: Okay.
0: 8-4.

0: County Dispatch 2, Jefferson Rescue, respond to 18 South Chestnut Street at Plug. 77-year-old male passed out, possibly having a seizure. County Dispatch 2, Jefferson Rescue, respond to 18 South Chestnut Street at Plug. 77-year-old male.
1: Advisor 29th being dispatched 18 South Chestnut Street to mug 77-year-old male that's passed out, possibly having a seizure.
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0: 423, SO 462.
1: 423.
0: 90 westbound at the 221.4, New York 7, standby.
1: 839.
0: King Young Tom 6617, King Young Tom 6617, New York.
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0: Unwanted subject, 5909 Shepherd Road. 5909 Shepherd Road. BC reports someone sleeping in the parking lot. It's going to be a white male in his 20s, brown wavy hair.

0: That's a 4414. Just be advised. PC states that another gentleman showed up with the caller, tried to wake the male up. He is breathing, but would not wake up.
1: We'll be pulling up here in a second.
0: No, I'm fine.
1: All right, 14, you show me out.
0: 906.

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0: 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Break.
1: Good.
0: Social 330 960 859. Should be a gauge frick.

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1: Good.
0: Hey, it's Rick, 27-year-old male, showing out of Cuyahoga County. He is showing valid clear.
1: Copy.
0: 909.

dispatch to on to 2435 Columbus Avenue. Again, that is 2435 Columbus Avenue. In regards to a 68-year-old male, consciousness.

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0: 3329 South Maple Lane. PC states the father showed up to pick up the daughter and or to a custody agreement, and the house was vacant, lights off, and no cars in the driveway.
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1: I copy. That vehicle, there was a message that now it's going to be parked there until around 10 a.m. this morning. It broke down yesterday.
0: Okay,
1: Thursday. 9:00. 4:00. Okay.
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0: 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Supervisor, we're going to have a 9 pending on Sierra 46 in Colebrook. Can we sort of stand by? PC requesting a deputy go with her to pick up her car. There is no TPO in place, but her and the male are divorced. So it's supposed to be there around 10:20, 10:25.
1: Copy. I just spoke to Verant Winery. Everything's okay there. I'll keep 33.

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0: 430-074. 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
0: Hey, firm.
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0: Enzo 4, 430.
1: 430.
2: That venue gauge comes back in an 02 Chevy gray color to a William Old showing out of Pierpont on Anderson.
1: Copy. He does have a plate from a previous vehicle. He was advised to attach to the call. Thank you.
2: 1041.

0: she was half pounds.
1: He just scrapped that car. He's in the process of transferring the plates over to his new vehicle.
0: I got it.

0: Go ahead.
1: Just surviving, you have a 9 pending in Hartsgrove Township for a loud noise complaint. PC states that her neighbors were shooting guns off late last night and have been blaring rock music the last couple of days. And the male also threatened her husband as well.
0: Okay, we should wrap up here momentarily.
1: 10:45.
2: Or 12 in
1: front.
2: Go ahead. Sorry, Dan, direct philosopher.
1: 10:45. 414 SO 462.
0: 14, good. Center in Prospect, King Ida Edward 2655, KIE 2655.

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1: Good.
0: Here you guys, you're 39 again.
1: Right on the bridge, 28 in Prospect. I'll get you the crusher there.
0: Got it.

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1: Good.
0: You just put it at Prospect and Cleveland Ave, right over the bridge.
1: 10-40.

0: That doesn't ring.
1: Must not rolling that way.
0: Yeah, thank you.
1: That was before. I think there was 875 units out with them.

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1: 414 SO4. Not with the owner, I'm okay.
0: I copy, you're okay. Just be advised, that 7 you gave comes back on a 24 Hyundai black in color, not a Chevy.
1: Stand by for the event of this Chevy.
0: Copy, guys.
1: 414 SO4.
0: Good.
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0: Delta 4414.
1: The VIN that you gave comes back on a 2020 Chevy Equinox, last registered to a Jenny Soden out of Asheville City.
0: Be clear with the verbal.
1: 1054.
2: 26, copy, 33.
1: 1054.
0: 423, that's support.
1: Yes.
0: 33, you can put me on the loud music complaint.

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1: 1055.
2: Go ahead.
1: 24 Fallon Property, 4003 Fargo Drive, 4003 Fargo Drive. BCCH said her husband found a wallet while on the wallet. Ask her husband for the wallet.
2: Got it. Did they provide you the name, and if so, that we tried to have a 19 listing for that owner?
1: From we have the information. I'll talk to CB 19.
2: Yeah, maybe that'll expedite if we try to reach them directly.

0: from 2025. I attempted to call out. We're still having issues.
1: Just chat me the 19 and I'll give him a holler when I get there.
0: Copy, thank you.
1: Thank you.
2: 600 Lake Avenue. In regards to a building medical alarm, your time is 57.

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1: Broadway, 3993 North Broadway, speaking within 8 meters, we have negative history with a 19, we did attempt to call back, unavailable to make the long distance call.

0: 426, go ahead.
1: Just advising, we're going to have a 9 pending for a tractor well being in the township on South Ridge when you're done.
0: Okay, give me just a few.
1: Copy 11-1.

0: Okay, I just made contact with the property owner and just returned it at 38th or Park.
1: Copy, 11-6.
2: .426-04, go ahead, set by next one.
1: Good.
3: 37.
1: 11-06. Southridge Road East, 3526. Southridge Road East. Caller requests a check for well-being on the male that lives here. Lights on his vehicle have been on since yesterday, and the male is usually out and about by now. Last seen him yesterday around 1900 hours. Male's going to be a James Arch. Let me check that.
3: Hey, Rob.
1: 11-07.

0: me. I didn't copy.
1: 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Your signal's weak and broken.
0: From where the caller is?

0: 426 SO4.
1: Looks like I'm going to be on a 3526 across the street at Mr. Burch's residence.
2: That's affirmed. He just 19'd in. He advised that everything was okay and that he will go turn off his truck lights.
0: Oh, okay. Copy. I'll say hello and then I'll be 33.
2: 1114.

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1: Good.
0: 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Can you run a name and date of birth?
1: Here we go.
0: Samantha Smith, common spelling.

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2: 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I'll be 33.
1: 1190.

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You need to respond to 63 Glen Bay front door for a male. 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Need to respond to 863 State Route. Glen Bay front door for a male having a change in mental status. Time of dispatch 1122.

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1: Killian, Sister West Teen, area 534, Meat Hollow for a reckless driver. My partner's still gathering further.
0: Copy, 35.
1: LM 28.

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David Young, 6-4.

0: 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I didn't see it.
1: They were last seen northbound.
0: Trail flying, going west.
1: Fallen 23, just be advised, they stated that the vehicle was traveling northbound on 534.
0: Copy. I didn't see it coming south.
1: Copy, 1129.

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1: We're giving out a from the back on a GMC truck, brown in color, to a Harold Wagner showing out of Somerville, Florida.
2: Copy, and they described it as a white dual engine. 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
1: That's a firm. Our PC advised that it was a white dually pickup truck.

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0: Due to my location, you can show me 33 for now.
1: Oh, I'm 32.

0: social. He's an last address on his one in Ohio was South Eagle Street in Geneva.
1: Copy.
0: 1134.

0: coming out of Hearts Grove Circle. I'm following on 534 South. I'm unable to read the 7.
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0: 1139.
2: Good. GMC Silverado break, or Chevy Silverado break. I can't read the first three, but the last four on the break are all from the side.
0: Oh, I'm doing it.

0: 412 at 4, I have a 7, please. King Union George 5551, King Union George 5551.
1: 1141.

0: Suffolk.
1: Okay.
0: 3379, there is a truck here, break for 7.
1: Okay.
0: George Ocean Queen, 2411. George Ocean Queen, 2411, Ohio.
1: 1142. That's a 4412 information. Zingler, showing Warren, he's showing valid clear.
2: Yeah, I know. It's different than the 7.
1: Yeah, but Dolan.
2: Union Frank, 266. 634, Union Frame 266-634.
1: Copy, 1142. Port 12, that comes back on a Marcel Richardson, 31-year-old male, showing out of Warren in Trumbull County. He is also valid clear.
2: Copy.

0: 4391 in Franklin. Caller to a William Kalinowski.
1: God, he's the subject here cleaning. He hit the wrong button. It was accidental.
0: 1144.

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0: Suspicious activity, 1812 Netzer Road. 1812 Netzer Road, PC stating he has a fountain in his pond and believes someone shot it. Came from the neighbor's direction.
1: Okay.
0: 1147.

0: 0:46 a.m. 4, PC stating that there is a female here threatening to run her vehicle through their showroom. Female has been flagged.
1: Copy. Direction of travel.
0: Colter.
1: Okay, moving around from Dorset and Market.
0: 11:48.

0: FF4-122. FN-91 in the area of West Main Street and Public Square. Pinged to the area within 28 meters. It disconnected after ringing. We're unable to call back.
1: I'd like to come.

14-272. We're going to need it to respond to 14. Again, that is 14-6 West 10th Street. In regards to a female possible overdose, return to dispatch is 1203.

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0: Just emergency of your 9, you're pending in Wayne Township for fraud.
1: Okay.
0: Probably.
1: Just advise a female left the property. I'll be at notes.
0: Copy, confidence.

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0: Just so you're aware, there's a loose husky with a red collar in the area of the Jefferson Family Health Center. It's eastbound through the woods. I tried to grab it, but it took off running in case anybody calls.
1: Copy, 1214.

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0: for a TPO violation. Caller states issues a restraining order against it, saying that he is no longer on scene, but he was in his red Dodge.
1: Copy, Mark.

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All three of them understood.

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1: Okay.
0: Single 5 for a few minutes.
1: 1227.

0: 391 as of far. I just found it. It's from the 14th. It's a bolo for him for menacing in Jefferson Township.
1: That's a very much.
0: Copy. I ran him through lead showing that he's not served with a order. I'll be en route to their 43 to for follow-up.

0: 391 as a 4, would that order be in dispatch, or would a deputy have it to try to serve?
1: I believe we have a copy here in dispatch.
0: Okay, so we can stop.

on 3312 North Ridge Road East, Clark Gas Station, pump number 11, her Burgundy Mercury, locked out of her car. 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That's a

0: to 391. He has that, so if you make contact, we can serve him.
1: He had it, maybe I misheard him.
2: No, that's affirmative, I do have it.
0: Yeah, if you can coordinate with 391, if he comes across that gentleman, that way we can get him served. Never.
1: Copy.
3: Go ahead.
1: I'll be out of 955 to see Route 307 West, for Paul Wolf.
3: 1235,
0: yeah. 3 so far. 33.

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1: 426.
0: Maybe for a mental subject. 3117 Homewood Avenue. 3117 Homewood Avenue. Apartment number 3. Is he advising that her neighbor named David seems to have just lost it? Apparently he likes to use 69. Unknown if the male is inside or outside.
1: I was at Northeast South, I want you to know.

0: can be North 20.
1: In route as well.
0: Well, very nice.

0: 1244.
1: 4244.
0: Good.
1: Start heading that way for a little bit.
0: 1244.
2: State Route 534, for an older female, possible overdose. Time of dispatch 1245.
1: Nothing, if you want to check the street.
0: That's a 4381, satisfied.
1: I'm okay, no need for further.
0: Or 423, sitting on line with the
3: 2337 Jefferson Township.
0: PC states that on his wife. They're home by taking a bunch of pills. Apparently she's taking a bunch today and she was bringing it out of consciousness. You're 29 in route.
3: Copy in route.
0: Okay.
3: 446. 30, you can assign me to it from the lake.
0: Copy, 1246.
3: We know for a fact that this is a potential OD.
0: That's a negative. No confirmation. Call came in from Geauga County.
3: Copy.
0: 1246.
1: That's a 4.
0: Good.
1: So far, we're checking clear here. I'm not sure if they call her 76, but she's not coming to the or back door. Stand by.
0: 1247.
1: And she just closed the front door.
0: 1247.
1: Be with the deputies.
0: Well, attempts for 19.
1: 426, so why just made contact with her?
0: I copy, just made contact, 1248.

0: 426, that's a 4.
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0: 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I think she's hearing things that are happening. I've seen her out here sleeping with the neighbors, and it's all quiet.

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1: 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Were you headed to 423s?
0: Confirmed 431 and 534.

0: That's a 4412, that's a firm.
1: All right, he's going to be waiting. Can you see if we're in back in the meantime?
0: The same ETA?
2: Yep.
0: 426. 426. Copy, 426, run. Four 426, go ahead, and you're broken.

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1: Bat 41 in here. This is going to be a no cause here. I think there's some sort of medical issue with her, the caller. There is no male here cutting himself or anything.
0: I copy. We have her information.
1: Okay, thank you, ma'am.
0: You're welcome, 1252.
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0: 1252.

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1: Go ahead.
0: Did she advise what apartment she was in? Is she in 3 or 4?
1: Oh, fun fact, there is no actual apartment 3 here. It goes 1, 2, 4. They missed 3 for some reason.
0: I copy 1254.

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You need to respond 2605 North Bend Road, number 1607, for an 86-year-old female with a non-recent fall having knee pain. County Dispatch to Sabre Fire, you need to respond 2605 North Bend Road, number 1607, for an 86-year-old female with knee pain. 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
2: Is on scene. They get advised that we're okay and advised no further for checkups on the status of

I'm back out at 26 Central. 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
0: I copy 12.

0: 426 SL4.
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0: I'm 33. I'm just outside. Speak with the neighbors that, who are all advising that no incident like this occurred.
1: I copy. The female is marked as 76 as well.
0: Thank you for that.
1: You're welcome, Sir Taylor.

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0: I'll be out on 534.
1: 13-04. SO4-354, status check.
2: I'm okay, everybody's behaving.
1: 13-04.
2: Can you just note Mr. Gibson did leave the property while Meredith is here?

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2: I'm okay, no further.
1: 309.

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1: Go ahead.
0: Neighbor dispute. PC states that his neighbor put a new driveway in and dug up part of his property. 97 Webster Road. 97 Webster Road.
1: Okay.
0: 13-12.

needed to respond to 1213 East 15th Street. Again, that is 1213 East 15th Street. 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
1: 412.
0: 5091, 5183, steer out 167, Pierpont Township. Pinging within 8 meters. You tell somebody's running a chainsaw after a couple seconds. You attempted to call back, voicemail left.
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1: 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I'll be clearing shortly.
0: 1337.

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0: 26.
1: Here very soon, there should be a burgundy, rusted-out Chevy 1500 traveling your way westbound on 20. It looked like he was actively smoking a meth pipe. I couldn't confirm, though. Can you keep your eyes open?
0: Copy, will do.
1: Stuck in traffic.
0: Was it a Dodge?
1: DMC or Chevy, wide wheels.

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0: That's an affirmative. King Mary Henry 2665. MH 2665.
2: That's for Coffee Strike 1353.

0: 354 SO4. Merritt, he's off the property. No contact was made between him and Holcomb from 33.
1: 36.

0: 4:30 to 4:14. Are you out with that vehicle?
1: Yeah, we see it. We don't have PC on it yet, though.
0: Copy. The party's just sitting in the vehicle.
1: Quick, see if they get any 15s.
2: Affirm, is that for that one you touched?
1: The Mr. Murray.
2: That's affirm. He's got a 15 bench. So

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1: From Gatewise on 91, ping to a cell tower, Geneva Township, unable to call back.
0: Good.
1: Oh, thank you, sir. Keep your time.
2: 351 SO4.
1: Go ahead.
2: 33 is 354 on anything.
1: Negative. You just cleared from his call.
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0: 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No PC in this vehicle.
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0: Suspicious person, 4421 Rutledge Avenue, 4421 Rutledge Avenue, Saybrook Township. Caller advised, male's going door to door on a Segway. Unknown what he's going door to door for. It's going to be a black Ford truck.
1: Copy. 430 SO4, 632.
0: 30, good.
1: Gonna be in the driveway of, looks like 789 Turner Street in the city. Male owner of the vehicle is showing a 15.

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0: Sense.
1: John Mary Edward, 1312. That'll be unit one.
0: All right, copy. Hold on, you gave. Which one was you driving?
1: KVE 8724 belongs to him.
0: Copy.

0: No, yeah, as long as they're valid.
1: Okay.
2: That's correct. That's valid. Clear.

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1: Good.
0: Got a 7-3 Utah. Ocean, John Edward, David 9. OJED 9, should be that black Ford break.

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0: You start to 7410 Tamcris Trail, 7410 Tamcris. 13-year-old female. She is throwing things and threatening to harm herself.
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Again, that's the corner of West 43rd Street and West Prospect Road. In regards to a 2 p.m. 15 cents.

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Missile 4, 426, signal 9. It's going to be a GS Spirits 2302 Metcalf Unit 21. It's a hit. PC Sting vehicle was hit by a red car. She's remaining on scene. He is remaining on scene. He's going to be in a gray

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1: Good.
0: Just a traffic complaint on mile marker 228 I-90 in Plymouth. It's westbound from between 193. It's three sports bikes splitting lanes, one black and red, one black and orange. Unknown what the other is.
1: Copy, 4507.
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0: 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King Frank yesterday, 7-1. 5 King Frank yesterday, 7-1.
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0: 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Victor Zebra, 14116.
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0: 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It's going to be a private property.
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0: 8290 westbound, entry 1543. 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
1: 51.
0: They asked what they wanted.
1: Yes, all they advised was whatever your auto aid is per Sheriff County.
0: Okay.
1: 45.

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0: Yes, hold on.
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1: Good.
0: Under control, we'll be transporting you shortly. 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
1: That's affirmed. We were just advised.

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1: 1623.

4423, signal 9, Morgan. It's going to be 3800 Foothill, 00 Foothill, Richmond Road. PC Shannon is stating that she's missing multiple vehicle titles from her mother's car, mother's truck title, Copy, is she still on 19? Negative. Okay, I'll give her a call. Look, this was

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1: 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They're at the bouncy house.
0: Copy. Routine copy.
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Break. Go ahead. Union William 136209 will be the rider. I'll give you the mileage here in a minute.

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0: Copy.
1: 1715.

0: SL4-426. 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She doesn't believe. Been very distraught lately. She's 14 years old. Madison is her name.
1: Mother of the 14-year-old's been distraught.
0: Negative, the daughter's been distraught.
1: Okay.
0: 1760.
1: Any reason why the mother hasn't reached out to the custodian?
0: Still gathering.

0: SO4-426. 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
1: Okay. Thank you.
0: Welcome, 1718.

dispatch to Pierpont Monroe Fire. Respond to Leon Road, Lake Village Drive. It's going to be the Pong Gate. It's going to be for a 37-year-old female. She has a fishing hook stuck in her finger. County dispatch to Pierpont Monroe Fire. Respond to the area Leon Road and Lake Village Drive at the Pond Gate for a 37-year-old female with a fishing hook stuck in her finger.

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0: Excuse me, it's 3087 Tower Road, 3887 Tower Road. PC is advising. They found a trail where they just want to turn it in.
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1: Jefferson.
0: It's going to be 2255 State Route 4622. PC Sydney can't find his 6-year-old son. His last seen was shorts and a t-shirt and green Crocs. Last seen about an hour ago.
1: Copy.
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0: 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Do you want the 28 and 29?
1: Confirm.
0: 1730.
1: Switch me to that, please.
0: I copy. 1730. Thank you.

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1: 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Charles been located.
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1: 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If she calls back, you can advise the child is healthy and safe. 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
0: North Maple, Grand Valley Ave, with King William. Oh, wait. King William John 4208.
1: 7 digits 5.

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1: A 152.
0: Excuse me, at 1922 Beaver Dam Drive, 1922 Beaver Dam Drive. It's a 91. Kids talking in the background. Nobody was talking to dispatch. We're trying to call back now.
1: Okay.
0: 1801. 152, call with a voicemail and call back.
1: You're okay.
0: Three fifty one. 33 verbal. 1801.

0: That was Hope 4, 423 Center Line, Harper's Field.
1: Traveling Township.
0: Just give me that quick cell in Geneva. Is PC saying that someone came in and got someone?
1: Extract.

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1: 152.
0: Neighbors also. I'll be 3-3.

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1: 34.
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0: 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Or no, Friars.
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1: Go ahead.
0: It's going to be a Evening Star Drive, 1108 Evening Star Drive. It's a 78 evacuation of the French doors, of French in front motion. Negative 27, there were 26 and all last year. Some history.
1: Go ahead and clear that one.
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0: 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You're needed.
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0: One car, MVA, into the ditch. County dispatch to Windsor. Six, Ireland Road. One, three adult, child, injuries. Time of dispatch, 1841.
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0: 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Male passing a kidney stone. Planning to South Central ambulance response to 1930 Hake Road, Orwell Township. 71-year-old male passing a kidney stone. Time of dispatch 1846.
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2: Monville is en route for 790 with a squad. Just advising, apparently the occupants on scene do not speak English. Our peace team is translating for them.
3: Understood. Thank you.
2: For you.
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0: Tow number is going to be 71. The company is going to be Severs.

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1: Okay.

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1: Yeah, post is here at the moment.
0: Any copies, you weren't advised we spoke to?
1: Would you still like the 7, County?
0: It's negative, not opposed. Please on scene.
1: Be that.

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0: Vessel 44. You have a Penny 9 in Rock Creek. Pieces sitting there. Should be biking in the cars, went to a room and found a ton of ice.
1: Copy. I'll be on a special detail for IDEP. We'll have to go to the district car when they're ready.

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1: Go ahead.
0: It's going to be at 3031 Logan Lane, Unit 56, 3031 Logan Lane, Unit 56. PC stating your 11-year-old daughter has been breaking into cars, went into her room, and found items adjacent.
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1: 420.
0: In that area, have we... Cars.
1: Stand by.
0: Copy.
1: 1927.
2: So far.
1: 391.
2: 3743.
1: 27.
0: Cars on this one. Within the last 2 weeks, some other called about this thing. The 34 has been entering vehicles and that over on Logan Lane. There should be history if you pull it up there.

0: 3 verbal for that driver, 3.
1: Go ahead.
0: He alleged that the driver behind him was trying to run him off the road and being reckless, so I'm going to have to try to locate that driver.
1: Copy, 1921.

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0: Time 33, time D1, but if something comes in 2 until 434 clears, just let me know.
1: 1932.
0: 414 SL 4.
1: 414.
0: 43.
1: 1932.
0: 416 SL 4. We have a Geneva Township detail car this second half. Do we know?
1: Negative.

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0: 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I'll be 62 with it. Wheeler. 45 KSE 4745.
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0: West Main and Anderson with King Nora Mary, 4853. King Nora Mary, 4853.

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1: Victor to me, 7-5 will be in route to UCMC for a 15.
0: 1845.
2: SO4 to 420. Status check. It's going to remain that way. 1945.
1: He tried his 19.
2: He answered on the radio. He's okay.

0: Maxwell 4, 351, status check.
1: 351, I'll be okay. 319. My department will go with me.
0: 351, re-advise.
1: I'm going to be clear of that call. It was a verbal, and I'm going to be en route to my department with OSP. They have 121.
0: I copy, 1947.

0: 1948.
1: County Ad Dispatch, this is 189.
0: 89, go ahead.
1: Where is it?
0: You're en route, 1949. It's no such thing, negative injury, negative entrapment.
1: Copy.
2: Out of the ACMC.
3: 1949.

0: being assisted at mile marker 231 on the I-90 in Plymouth. Negative entrapment, car versus semi.
1: We have two units tied up right now, so that's negative.
0: 416, re-advise.
1: Stand by for a 19.
2: Is iPhone causing
3: Mueller's? 212 copies. Would be clear from Hunter Ridge Center.
2: Copy 1951.
4: 219 copies. Traffic direct. We're going to be clear. Returning from the hospital.
2: 1951.

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1: 6.
0: 3 type of cam lens.
1: Four thirty.
0: 379. Correction. 743.
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0: Just advise, we have a package in Plymouth Township, 1751 Plymouth Ridge Road. No alarms on, no contact made. Most recent history looks like 2 years ago.
1: So far.
0: 521.
1: Can you fax the OL I ran in the 7 to my 5?
0: Affirm, 1953.

0: 27.
1: You want me to take that call and tell him that I'm quitting here?
0: Negative. Just keep what you got, and I'll go check it real quick.

0: 446. Louisiana, pending 9, Northridge, East in Geneva Township. Geneva's asking for a deputy to meet them there. There's a female that got jumped in the area, and Geneva PD started. Geneva's out with them now at that location.
1: Okay, so they're on follow-up there.
0: Negative.
1: Okay, they're saying it happened in the township is what I'm gathering.
0: Correct.
1: Okay, yeah, the 27 checked the 78, and now I'll answer that.
0: I copy 1956.

0: We're on scene. Occupants are out of vehicles. Light damage.
1: Copy. On location. Occupants out of the vehicle. Light damage. 1957.
2: 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Do you still want a car to check it out?
3: Negative.
2: 1957.

0: location has been updated from 4546 unit 43 to unit 63.
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0: 1551.
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0: 55.
1: 313.